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Static 351 and 9134. Stroke not alert. Fairview Manor. At 25, Cottonwood Drive. Cross streets are Fizing Road. Medic 351 and 9134. Stroke not alert. Fairview Manor. At 25, Cottonwood Drive. Cross streets are Fizing Road. 1914.

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Difficulty breathing, clammy or cold sweats. At Mexico Road and Aspen Point Drive. Medic 131, and 95-14. Difficulty breathing, clammy or cold sweats. At Mexico Road and Aspen Point Drive. 1915.

Jesus, I'm 25, currently a job. This is 23, 38 years now, with 43, 2 to 3 conscious, not aware. Patient has MS symptoms, began actually 1200, injured teachers.

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1: 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Fallen known status.
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At 2150, West Randolph Street, Unit 613A. 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Windsor Estates Rehab. At 2150, West Randolph Street. Unit 613A. 1932.

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She's also spitting up clear fluid, may need oxygen.

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Difficulty breathing. Taco Bell. Mid River Small Drive and Sumandi. At 159, Mid River Small Drive. Cross streets are Sumandi Drive. Static 121 and 9514. Difficulty breathing. Taco Bell. Mid Rivers. Small Drive and Sumandi. At 159, Mid River Small Drive. Cross streets are Sumandi Drive. 1940.

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1: Car is unable to move them at this time. Possibly beyond help. She left us approximately 3 to 4 hours ago right now.

0: unit's responding Rolling Rock Court. Court advising that the patient started taking a new medication recently. We do have overdose histories, etc.
1: I go refill.
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1: 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He's done all he can do. I'm going to get two hand lines inside where he's cleaned out and just kind of let it all down. That's fair.
2: County from Wolfram Command.
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Police are requesting you stage for an 11-year-old female. She's out of control and combative.

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2: Go ahead for command.
3: I'm going to break down the green line from the pump and attach it to the Y over here where the orange line is, and I think we'll be able to sweep that side that you were looking at instead of dragging a hose around.
2: That's clear. We're also going to reposition the orange line on this side and take it to the top and spray down with it.
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1: 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Cross streets are Grand Canyon Drive and Santa Elena Drive.
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1: 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Cross streets are Grand Canyon Drive and Santa Elena Drive. 2005.

0: County Paramedic 451. Paramedic 451. County, can you put us on the scene at North Point High? Allergic reaction.
1: 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Do you have an age and gender?
0: Stand by, County.
1: Finish this.
0: County from 451, 16-year-old male.
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had a two-tour for Sony, 1,007 on Indian Avenue. City PD came out with you for 38-year-old female. However, she relapsed 2 days ago on fentanyl and... around 2,000 hours, she took a bottle of Triloctal

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0: 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At 1007, Cunningham Avenue. Cross streets are Boone's Lake Road. 9450. Overdose. Respond only quiet. At 1007, Cunningham Avenue. 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
2: 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At 1007, Cunningham Avenue. 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At 1007, Cunningham Avenue. Cross streets are going to be Lake Road. 2026.
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Cross streets are Mexico Road. 2029.

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0: 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Francis Howell High School. At 7001 Highway 94 Unit Football. 8925, and Medic 321. Traumatic injury. Francis Howell High School. 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

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At 915, Landmark Drive. Cross streets are Perry Cate Boulevard. 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

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Respond on FE Cat 64. 2106.

0: units responding, 915 Linmark Drive, Cross Prairie Cape Boulevard. Car states the furnace turned on. It was initially smoking. There are no flames visible at this time. Residence has been evacuated. We received an additional call advising that the furnace was initially on fire. There was someone possibly trying to put it out with a fire extinguisher.
1: Has been released by command. We'll be out of service water returning to the district.
0: 88 units responding, Linmark Drive. We just received a third call advising that the furnace was not on fire. They just had an odor of smoke. There are no flames at this time.
2: 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Disregard all except for 9854.
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0: 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Cross streets are Cox Hill Road. 2119.
1: Units are 733, Grove Pass Court, P's in that view. The 70-year-old male originally reported not alert, abnormal breathing, symptoms starting around 2110. He's now unconscious, possible abnormal breathing. They're reclining the patient on a chair, they're unable to move him to the floor. The patient is breathing and conscious after repositioning him.

kind of just wanting some 24, wanting somebody to correct their drive. I'm an age, gender, or age patient, medical, or more patient contact, no entry information.

0: Minister Schellenberg that we did update PD with this information. They have no ETA on the roster at this point. Patient has been using marijuana this evening.
1: 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At 10, Lusick Court. Cross streets are Rue Grand Drive.
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0: This is going to be an accidental set off. 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

0: County Medic 231, is that a threat?
1: 241, is that a threat?
0: 241, that's a threat. Medic 412 on 815 responding. Number 10, move back court. We're 58 year old female. Difficulty breathing and swallowing. Patient has asthma and overweight with her hair.

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Acute onset priority symptom. 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At 1221, Boonflick Road, Unit 220. Medic 211 and 9650. 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Acute onset priority symptom. Lewis and Clark Gardens. At 1221, Boonflick Road. Unit 220. 2141.

Diabetic 321 and 9154. Chest pain, abnormal breathing. At 200, Pheasant Point Boulevard. Cross streets are Highway K. Medic 321 and 9154. Chest pain, abnormal breathing. At 200, Pheasant Point Boulevard. Cross streets are Highway K. 2143.

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He's the main insurance for an 84-year-old male. Has a large amount of blood in his catheter, but he does take one aspirin daily.

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Continuous or multiple seizures. 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Cross Street Sir McClay Road. Medic 231, 8724, and 9633. Continuous or multiple seizures. Park Charles South. 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Cross Street Sir McClay Road. 2155.

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0: 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Medic 242 and 9650. 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

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Cross streets are Piper Hill Drive and St. Peter's Center Boulevard. Medic 121. 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
0: Our tones will not go off. Are we dispatched on a call?
1: Okay,
0: thank you. That's what I'm thinking. You're supposed to keep
1: responding. 242 is clear. You can just respond. 242 9650. You're supposed to keep responding. 320 B-boy, 59-year-old female. Taken to the ambulance independently fell with a knee injury. No obvious deformity. Serious bleeding. Possibly Compton. Old blood blister. Use a front door.
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Medic 422-92-14 responding at 1311 O'Fallon Lakes Drive, across the BMP. A 49-year-old female complaining of chest pain, difficulty breathing. She was recently diagnosed with Addison's disease. She did take 4 baby aspirin. Checking with her further.

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had a 212 on you guys just before we're flying 230 City Gate Lane. 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

Medic 221. Fag case suicidal. Police on scene advised to proceed. At La Baron Lane and Monza Drive. Medic 221. Fag case suicidal. Police on scene advised to proceed. At La Baron Lane and Monza Drive. 2257.

0: 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The bell ring and mom's a drive. Please show that a 55-year-old male is suicidal and then leave. They're in Raptors residence for a triple out game. 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
1: 痔疮算是 clear。
0: 痔疮算是 clear。

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Site case unknown status. Police on scene advised to proceed Spanish Trails at 103 El Paro Drive. Cross streets are Selvick Road. 9514 and Medic 131. Site case unknown status. Police on scene advised to proceed Spanish Trails at 103 El Paro Drive. Cross streets are Selvick Road. 2337. And 9457. Sick case altered LOC. Walmart, outside. At 2897, Veterans Memorial Parkway. Cross streets are Regency Parkway. 9450 and 9457. Sick case altered LOC. Walmart, outside. At 2897, Veterans Memorial Parkway. Cross streets are Regency Parkway. 2337.

I have 131 on you guys, but if you were phoning, one of you, I apologize. Please hear out with a 20-year-old male on the psychotic episode, and that he was combative, he is no longer combative. Many for 57 responding. I've got a Walmart 2897 BMP for 35-year-old female. She's possibly under the influence or was an EMS or an unknown issue. She was located on the grocery side, sitting in a scooter with alcohol nearby. Her car is remaining out and PD is also on route.

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I'm just going to see you away. Coronavirus, Orange County Regional Affairs, and has stopped at this time. No illness reported. They were called to evacuate.

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At South Ramp I-270. Cross streets are Riverview Drive and I-270 West. Respond on North Path 10. 9913, commercial vehicle fire. 270 ramp from Riverview Drive. At South Ramp I-270. Cross streets are Riverview Drive and I-270 West. 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

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At South Ramp I-270. 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At South Ramp I-270. 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

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Commercial vehicle fire. Fill in 270 westbound ramp from Riverview Drive. At south ramp I-270. Cross streets are Riverview Drive and I-270 west. Respond on north TAC 10. 8813. Commercial vehicle fire. Fill in 270 westbound ramp from Riverview Drive. At south ramp I-270. Cross streets are Riverview Drive and I-270 west. Respond on north TAC 10. 0010. 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At 401 North Main Street. Cross streets are Adams Street and Clark Street. 9410. 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A known medical emergency. 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Escape on Main. At 401 North Main Street. Cross streets are Adams Street and Clark Street. 0010.

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Me just telling a story from Lane 401 North Main Street. 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I was lying on the sidewalk, clicking near a white meat town where I was there, out with the subject at the time. Many questions, thank you.

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Medic 132, sick case, in front of Truth Church, at 822 West Terra Lane. 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

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A 59-year-old male, he's out walking, starting to feel dizzy, and his blood pressure may be elevated. So, I'm still in charge of business.

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ETCG transfer. 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Medic 451 and 9664. 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Cross streets are Wentzville Parkway. 0126. ...8734 and 9154. Commercial alarm. Avenue 64. At 1000, Watermark Drive. 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Cross streets are Technology Drive. 8734 and 9154. Commercial alarm. Avenue 64. At 1000, Watermark Drive. 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

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Chest pain. At 121, ECG Lane. 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Chest pain. At 121, Misty View Lane. 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

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Back pain. At 832, Harmony Terrace. Cross streets are Lake St. Louis Boulevard. 01-36.

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Difficulty breathing. At 777 Thunderhill Drive. Cross streets are Bates Road and Phoenix Parkway. Medic 341 and 9154. Difficulty breathing. At 777 Thunderhill Drive. Cross streets are Bates Road and Phoenix Parkway. 0206.

9410, Medic 262, and 9650. A known medical emergency, life in question. Quintessential. At 149, North Main Street. Cross streets are Jefferson Street and Monroe Street. 9410, Medic 262, and 9650. A known medical emergency, life in question. Quintessential. At 149, North Main Street. Cross streets are Jefferson Street and Monroe Street. 0207.

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I'm going to be there standing 777 Thunder Hill Drive. An easy drive in, because he's leaving the Michigan requesting transport to St. Luke's.

Yes, Your Honor. This is the Independent Social once again. 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

Static 422. Fall possibly dangerous. O'Fallon Hills. At 9, West O'Fallon Drive. Cross streets are Forest Lane. Medic 422. Fall possibly dangerous. O'Fallon Hills. At 9, West O'Fallon Drive. Cross streets are Forest Lane. 0212.

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Difficulty breathing, clammy or cold sweats. Days in, Salt Lick. At 1:30, Salt Lick Road. Unit 116. 0237.

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Site pace suicidal. Scene safety issues present in front of at 516 Turn Durban Road. Cross streets are Sutter's Mill Road. Medic 242. Site pace suicidal. 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Cross streets are Sutter's Mill Road. 0307.

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Sick case with difficulty breathing. At 2609, Fulton's Way. Cross streets are Pundman Parkway. 9450 and 9457. Sick case with difficulty breathing. At 2609, Fulton's Way. Cross streets are Pundman Parkway. 0315.

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He's an early sobriety with Seattle Aviation. 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

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At 1037, Pleasant Meadow Drive. Cross streets are Lake St. Louis Boulevard. Medic 351 and 9214. 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At 1037, Pleasant Meadow Drive. Cross streets are Lake St. Louis Boulevard. 0340.

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We've been attempting to find a good phone number. We spoke with her daughter, sent us a call her, went to voicemail. There was an injury code in your house.

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that are kind of responding. E16 trail in June drive, and approximately 70-year-old man. He was found on the floor on an injury, and then how he got there with caretaker, was in the other room, heard him yell, and found him on the floor. Patient's non-verbal and unverbal.

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Static 132, 9134, and 9606. Ineffective breathing. At 1211, Bramlett Crossing. Cross streets are Mexico Road. Medic 132, 9134, and 9606. Ineffective breathing. At 1211, Bramlett Crossing. Cross streets are Mexico Road. 0621,

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Electrical hazard. Petromart Mexico and Spencer. At 6095, Mexico Road. Cross streets are Mexico Court and Spencer Road. 9524. Electrical hazard. Petromart Mexico and Spencer. At 6095, Mexico Road. Cross streets are Mexico Court and Spencer Road. 0622.

It is responding 1211 Granite Crossing off of Mexico. The 5-year-old male is having some difficulty breathing. He did have his tonsils removed yesterday.

95 vehicles going to the Petromart at 6095 in Mexico. The caller advised that he saw some sparks and smoke coming from under the sandwich cooler. It's no longer smoking or sparking. It's been unplugged. He's advising that he has evacuated the store.

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Medic 121. Fall possibly dangerous. Brookmont Apartments. At 406, Anti-Drive. Unit B. Cross streets are Mexico Road. 0639.

21, responding to the Brookmont apartment at 406 Andrew Drive. It's going to be apartment B boy. He's called me along, accompanying a 64-year-old male who's fallen. He has a back injury. Checking out for insurance.

9914, a known EMS problem. Clark Bridge southbound, at 14801, Highway 67 South. Cross streets are Riverlands Trail and Mississippi River. 9914, a known EMS problem. Clark Bridge southbound, at 14801, Highway 67 South. Cross streets are Riverlands Trail and Mississippi River. 0708.

0: 9:14, you're funny. Hey, 9:14, I have you responding to the Clark Bridge. We received this from PD. They received it as from a passerby. It advised a white male in a pink hoodie and jeans. He was wearing a backpack. He was just leaning over the edge of the bridge looking at the water. PD is responding along with Alton PD, and we have nothing further.
1: Is the scene secured?
0: Ready, 9:14. PD is responding. We have nothing to suggest that the scene would be unsecure.
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Unconscious with abnormal breathing. Thundermere RV Park. At 111, Transit Street. Cross streets are Strong Drive and Moore Avenue. Medic 251, 9650, and 9410. Unconscious with abnormal breathing. Thundermere RV Park. At 111, Transit Street. Cross streets are Strong Drive and Moore Avenue. 0728.

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Vol possibly dangerous. Del Mar Garden, Elizabeth Fallon. At 7092, South Outer 364 Unit 271. Building L. Cross streets are Twin Chimneys Boulevard and Montrachet Drive. Medic 341. Fall possibly dangerous. Del Mar Garden, Elizabeth Fallon. At 7092, South Outer 364. Unit 271. Building L. Cross streets are Twin Chimneys Boulevard and Montrachet Drive. 0729.

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Per PD, we are clear to disregard. Again, all units responding to Sundermeyer RV Park, per PD, we are clear to disregard.

Hi, 341 responding. In my garden, there was 7092, so I got a 364. Going to be assisted living side. I'm at 271, they're advising me to use the back side entrance. So, 95-year-old female, she's fallen. I'm not lying, because of a back injury.

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Residential CO alarm. At 138, Millbrook Drive. Cross streets are Cliffbrook Drive. 9214. Residential CO alarm. At 138, Millbrook Drive. Cross streets are Cliffbrook Drive. 0732. Medic 351. Abdominal pain. At 3, Hospitality Court. Cross streets are south out of 364. Medic 351. Abdominal pain. At 3, Hospitality Court. Cross streets are south out of 364. 0733.

0: Medic 321 and 9134. 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Morgan Oaks. At 6435, Starbuck Drive. Cross streets are Wheatfield Farms Drive and Longwood Drive. Medic 321 and 9134. Sick case altered LOC.
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0: 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Cross streets are Wheatfield Farms Drive and Longwood Drive. 0735.

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With a 77-year-old male having some abdominal pain and vomiting.

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1: Cross streets are Central School Road and Highfield Drive. 0737.

91-44, and medic 422. Difficulty breathing. Bryan Valley. At 1013, Del Mar Drive. Cross streets are Bryan Road. 91-44, and medic 422. Difficulty breathing. Bryan Valley. At 1013, Del Mar Drive. Cross streets are Bryan Road. 0740.

4:22, and then 44 was flying 10:13 Delmar Drive off of Bryan Road in Bryan Valley. It's 71 mils for now, having some difficulty breathing. They said the caller was not on scene, but the son was en route, possibly a 5-minute ETA.

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1: ninety-one forty-four. The son was en route, possibly a 5-minute ETA. He should be arriving momentarily.

Attic 421. Fall not dangerous. At 1201, Windward Ridge Drive. Cross streets on Bryan Road. Attic 421. Fall not dangerous. At 1201, Windward Ridge Drive. Cross streets on Bryan Road. 0750.

0: 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World Outdoor Emporium, St. Charles. At 4230, South St. Peter's Parkway. Cross streets are South Old Highway 94. Medic 231 and 8724. Seizures. World Outdoor Emporium, St. Charles. At 4230, South St. Peter's Parkway. Cross streets are South Old Highway 94. 0750.
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2: 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While he's complaining of hip pain, patient waiting notes.

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0: 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At 2:30, Babbling Brook Lane. Cross streets are Hensith Road. 94-25, medic 212, and 96-20. Fall, chest or neck injury, difficulty breathing. 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At 2:30, Babbling Brook Lane. Cross streets are Hensith Road. 0754.
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0: 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Difficulty breathing. 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Difficulty breathing. Bryan Valley. 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
0: road.
1: Years from now, she's not really able to complete any of the tests. She's having some abdominal pain. She has a history of dementia and diabetes.
0: At 10:13,
1: the caller is advising that the her blood sugar has
0: Ryan
1: not
0: road.
1: Been checked since
0: respond
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1: Units responding 230 Babbling Brook Lane in the Boulders at Katie Turloff of Hemsath. It was 7-3 female. She fell, having some difficulty breathing. She also has a head injury.

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0: 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At 1304, 4th Creek Drive, cross streets are Jung Station, 0802.

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1: Today's payload is on 1304 Forest Creek Drive, off of Junk Station. It was 75-year-old for now. She's fallen. She's really not complaining of any injuries, but they were unsure how long she's actually been on the floor. The patient does have Alzheimer's.

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At 1800, First Capital Drive Unit 337. Cross streets are South Kings Highway Street and Tompkins Street. 9410, Medic 261, and 9620. Hemorrhage, dangerous. 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At 1800, First Capital Drive. Unit 337. Cross streets are South Kings Highway Street and Tompkins Street. 0806,

patient's responding. 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The patient's going to be in room 337. They're advising to use the main entrance. With an 85-year-old female, she has a rectal bleed. She has been constipated.

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2: 361 in Rochebourne, St. Peters.
0: Medic 361 in Rochebourne, St. Peters.

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Sick case. Police on scene advised to proceed St. Peter's Hills. At 328, Kimberly Lane. Cross streets are Victoria Square and Brickingham Drive. Medic 122. Sick case. Police on scene advised to proceed St. Peter's Hills. At 328, Kimberly Lane. Cross streets are Victoria Square and Brickingham Drive. 0822.

0: 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Changing. Whisper Creek. At 210, Wildflower Ridge Drive.
1: Cross streets are Highway Z.
0: 0826.

But it took everyone in that age, which is only one two ten wild flower ridge drive off of highway ZZ were in Whisper Creek. It was a 72-year-old female. She's lightheaded and weak. There are two friendly dogs on scene. The son is in route with approximately an 8-minute ETA.

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Site case non-suicidal. Police on scene advised to proceed in Wood. At 21, Mill Spring Court. Cross Street Sir McCray. Medic 241 and 9662. Site case non-suicidal. Police on scene advised to proceed. 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At 21, Mill Spring Court. 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

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It is a 44-year-old female having a manic episode.

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Cross Street Surgeon and Durban Road. Medic 242. Fall not dangerous. 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Cross Street Surgeon and Durban Road. 0838.

42, responding 106, Bramblewood Drive, off of Gentleman. Is an 82-year-old male. He's fallen. He has an elbow injury. It's bleeding, but it's not serious. He is a hospice patient.

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Medic 262, Faltavo, Meadowood, at 409, Ray Drive. Cross streets are Elm Street. Medic 262, Faltavo, Meadowood, at 409, Ray Drive. Cross streets are Elm Street. 0845.

0: Hey, 241, Charlie 362 is still responding. 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
0: County school. Medic 262 responding 409 Eden Drive off of Elm. With an unknown age female, apparently she was falling. The caller had disconnected from your lawn company. We did attempt to recontact. 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
2: 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Sick case with difficulty breathing. North side. At 402 West Northview Avenue. Cross streets are West Pierce Boulevard. 9815 and Medic 412. Sick case with difficulty breathing. North side. At 402 West Northview Avenue. Cross streets are West Pierce Boulevard. 0850.
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Sick case with difficulty breathing. Northside. At 402, West Northview Avenue. Cross streets are West Pierce Boulevard. 9854. Sick case with difficulty breathing. Northside. At 402, West Northview Avenue. Cross streets are West Pierce Boulevard. 0851.

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0: 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Medic, 131, responding 660 at Summer Winds Lane off of Salt Lake. It was 96 years from now. Advising that she's having some all over body pain, chills. She was checking those for definitely purpose.

Medic 212 and 9425 is fine. There's another one there, several more. Now, the patient's going to be located at the main entrance. It's a 56-year-old female having some chest pain. There's no aspirin available.

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Residential alarm. Now reported False Riverdale Village. At 300, Wild River Court. Cross streets are Schumann Drive. Old Monroe Fire 9312 and 9114. Residential alarm. Now reported False Riverdale Village. At 300, Wild River Court. Cross streets are Schumann Drive. 0858.

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At 310, Sioux Lane. Cross streets are Elm Street. 0859.

0: you know, it's responding 310 very awful on street. City PD is responding. We do have a history there of CIT and suicidal issues. For a 38-year-old male, he is unconscious. He is bleeding. He has urinated on himself. Your discretion, if there are some safety issues, there is a home health nurse on scene.
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2: Medic 132, sick case, at 819, Tamerton Place, Cross Streets or Mexico Road. Medic 132, sick case, at 819, Tamerton Place, Cross Streets or Mexico Road, 0903.

去公园里去一番。A19 came to a place off of Mexico. She was 76 years from now. She was too weak to grasp the code. She is being transported to the hospital this time.

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Medic 241, Citizen Assist, Oxford Estates, at 14, Silverdale Court, Cross Streets on Yungi Road, 0906. 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At 1304, Forest Creek Drive. 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

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An 83-year-old male is needing help from his Hoyer with

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0: 0908.
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1: 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Medic 11 is 716 Sunset Lane. So 68 year old male is falling with a head injury, excluding but not serious.

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Sick case not alert. At 18, Shady River Court. Cross streets are Highway 79. Old Monroe Fire 9312, 9606, 9114, and Medic 121. Sick case not alert. At 18, Shady River Court. Cross streets are Highway 79. 0917.

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0: 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My AVL is down. Am I going to be closer than 06 to that call?
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0: Negative. I'm on 79, coming up on North Main.
1: It's going to be your discretion. 9606 is on North Main, coming up to 79.
0: That's clear. I'll handle. You can disregard them.
1: That's clear. 9610. I'll
3: 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You can disregard. Looks like 9610 is already on 79.

0: you know, through some 18 shady river corridors of Highway 79. 68 years female. The colors advising that she is in a vegetative state due to a stroke. The feeding tube has come out. Patient is unconscious. She is bleeding.
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If anything else announced, just high BP is reported to be 226 over 113 and heart rate at 103. And those motor legs are swollen. The patient is 25 weeks pregnant.

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4: 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At 130, Harry Kate Boulevard, Unit 10. Building lit. Cross streets are highway Z. 9854, Medic 431, and 9606.
3: County to 9610.
4: 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At 130, Harry Kate Boulevard, Unit 10. Building lit. Cross streets are highway Z. 0928. 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
1: 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At Cox Hill Quarters, Road, 92, Hubble Drive. 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
0: 33, square, what's where you're headed?
1: That's affirmative. We're going to go to the second Old Wolf entrance.
0: That's clear. You guys can go with the quiet. I'll be responding as well from Station 1.
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At 7092, South Outer 364 Unit 102. 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Medic 351. Fall not dangerous. Del Mar Garden Villas of O'Fallon. At 7092, South Outer 364. Unit 102. 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

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Wilderness. At 20, Wilderness Lane. Cross streets are Highway DD. 09:53.

0: 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Cross Streets RS River Road. 0954.
1: Units responding 20 Wilderness Lane off of Highway Beverly. PD is also on route.
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0: 94, 25, 94, 57, 20, Lewiston Park Gardens, 1221 Greenwood. The patient's in room 305. They're advising to use the main entrance. It's an 85-year-old female. She's having some difficulty breathing. She has a history of COPD. Her breathing treatment has been given. Kinematic 132, confirming room service.
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1: That's clear. 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

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Fall possibly dangerous. SMC at St. Charles County. At 335, Mid Rivers Mall Drive. Cross streets are Mid Rivers Mall Drive. Medic 122. Fall possibly dangerous. SMC at St. Charles County. At 335, Mid Rivers Mall Drive. Cross streets are Mid Rivers Mall Drive. 1005.

Night 122, responding FMC of St. Charles County at 335 meters North Drive. Your patient will be located near the front entrance to an 80-year-old male. He's following as a head injury. The vehicle is being controlled.

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2: 9844, 9214, Medic 422, 9606, and 9806. Motor vehicle accident and known injury. At 100, 150 Highway 364 East. Cross streets are Hanley Road and Highway 364 East off ramp. 9844, 9214, Medic 422, 9606, and 9806. Motor vehicle accident and known injury. At 100, 150 Highway 364 East. Cross streets are Hanley Road and Highway 364 East off ramp. 1032.

0: Wait a minute, 341. Medic 341, you're going to be closer to this NDA at 364, kind of near Haney.
1: 341, clear, we're en route.
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units responding to the motor vehicle accident. 364. It's going to be between Bryan Road . We're having MoDOT move the cameras. We have no locate thus far.

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0: 24 is signing a 7 Hillside Court off of Highway T-Paul. Call me along, Cubby. Advise it with the smoke detector on the first floor, zone 737. They did attempt the EC, however, no contact.
1: Johnny for 341.
0: Right, 341.
1: County, we've traveled Bryan Road, going westbound, all the way to the 61 exit. No locate. We're going to be returning to service.
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Evaluation, acute onset priority symptom. LSS is Breeze Park. At 600, Breeze Park Drive Unit 37. Cross streets or Highway 94. 96-10, asthmatic 3-11. Evaluation, acute onset priority symptom. LSS at Breeze Park. At 600, Breeze Park Drive, Unit 37. Cross streets or Highway 94. 1053.

7 responding Bruce Park at Central Bruce Park Drive. The person's going to be in room 37, use the hearth entrance. 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He's going to have some labor breathing and some slurred speech. EPO 139 over 101.

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1: 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Sunny Hill Estates. At 48 West Garden Walk Drive. Cross streets are Mexico Road. 9662. Assist Police MMIH. Sunny Hill Estates. At 48 West Garden Walk Drive. Cross streets are Mexico Road. 1102.

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Assist Police MMIH. Second Tones. At 48, West Garden Walk Drive. Cross streets are Mexico Road. 9662. Assist Police MMIH. Second Tones. At 48, West Garden Walk Drive. Cross streets are Mexico Road. 1107.

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At 517, Woodview Meadows Court. Cross streets are West Pierce Boulevard. Medic 412 and 9854. Sick case altered LOC. At 517, Woodview Meadows Court. Cross streets are West Pierce Boulevard. 1120.

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Medic 262 and 9650. Evaluation, acute onset priority symptom. Windsor Estates. At 2150 West Randolph Street, Unit 305. Cross streets are Medic 262 and 9650. Evaluation, acute onset priority symptom. Windsor Estates. At 2150 West Randolph Street, Unit 305. Cross streets are 1138

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Medic 241 and 9664. ETCD transfer. 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

0: 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Can disregard from this ETC as well.
1: 249 of 1964 can disregard.

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Medic 121, Sick Case, Brookmont Apartments, at 404, Anti-Drive, Unit D, Cross Streets on Mexico Road, 1214.

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Medic 121 responding to the Brookmont Apartments at 404 Angie Drive, Apartment B-Boy. The 69-year-old female, she had knee replacement surgery on Thursday. She's in some extreme pain. She does not have any pain meds.

2554 and medic 211. Seizures. 226 mile marker eastbound. At 22600, I-70 east. Cross streets are Cave Springs Road on ramp and Zumbel Road off ramp. 9554 and medic 211. Seizures. 226 mile marker eastbound. At 22600, I-70 east. Cross streets are Cave Springs Road on ramp and Zumbel Road off ramp. 1224.

0: 8934, Medic 331, 8900, 8914, and 9630. Motor vehicle accident involving a motorcycle. As Highway D and Highway T. Cross streets are Highway D and Highway T. Respond on FE Cat 61. 8934, Medic 331, 8900, 8914, and 9630. Motor vehicle accident involving a motorcycle. As Highway D and Highway T. Cross streets are Highway D and Highway T. Respond on FE Cat 61.
1: 1227. 70 eastbound, 70 west of Zumba. Trip C is on a traffic stop. The patient is possibly having a seizure.

0: Medic 331, 9630 to E914, responding, slipping near the intersection of Highway D, David, and Highway T, Tom. We have a motorcycle crash. Approximately 50-year-old female. She is awake and breathing, complaining of chest pain. PD is in a row with you.
1: 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Cross streets are Bunneflick Road. Medic 212. Hemorrhage not dangerous. JC Fairgrounds Village. At 1355. Fairgrounds Road. Unit 422. Cross streets are Bunneflick Road. 1230.
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0: 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That is clear, priority 3.
1: Course, that is clear, priority 3. Medic 212 responding in Jersey Fairgrounds Village at 1355 Fairgrounds Road. Your patient's going to be in room 422, say 67-year-old female. She has blood in her ostomy bag. Bleeding is not serious as of yet.

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0: 14 County. Do you have a location of this incident?
1: The intersection, Highway T, Tom, and Highway D, David. Highway T, Tom, Highway D, David. 50-year-old female, awake and breathing, complaining of chest pain after a motorcycle incident.
0: That's clear, County. We're heading down Highway T from Highway D. So far, unable to locate. We'll continue the search.
2: 8-9-14-3-9-0-1, I'm coming up Highway TT. I'll be at the intersection here shortly.
1: It is possible that County PD is on scene. I can see them on my map at Highway T and Mabel, Highway T and Mabel Lane.
3: A930, are you on scene at the intersection?
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0: 391. 01's on the scene. This is going to be the intersection D, or TT and T. Got one female on the ground. Highway T command.
1: Clear intersection, highway TT and T. One female on the ground. I'm investigating.

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Cross streets are Fallon Parkway. Medic 321 and 9662. Overdose at 1623 McQuaid Drive. Cross streets are Fallon Parkway. 1245.

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1: 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The 15-year-old female, she took anywhere from 15 to 20 painkillers. She is not violent, just wanting to be checked out.

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Elmen Road, Unit 2002. Cross streets are Harry S. Truman Boulevard and Truman Terrace Drive. 9457. 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At 3330. Elmen Road. Unit 2002. Cross streets are Harry S. Truman Boulevard and Truman Terrace Drive. 1253.

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It's an 88-year-old female. She fell out of a wheelchair. She was bleeding from her mouth.

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0: Right, 9554. Your reception. Traffic is starting to back up on 70 eastbound. If you take this service road, you probably catch
2: 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Cross streets are First Executive Avenue and Mexico Road.
0: 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And that's FE Tech 64. 9610,
2: 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At 129. Klondike Crossing. Cross streets are First Executive Mexico Road. 1326.

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1: 914 on scene, one vehicle on its cruise on the shoulder with the outside.
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2: 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We just received a call from staff advising that one of the residents pulled the alarm. 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
0: Bolton Boulevard, at 1100, St. Peter's Center Boulevard, Unit 1308. Cross streets are Executive Center Parkway and Mexico Road. Medic 121, 9610, and 9524. Chest pain, Bolton Boulevard, at 1100, St. Peter's Center Boulevard. Unit 1308. Cross streets are Executive Center Parkway and Mexico Road. 1334.
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Chestnut Terrace 2 Alzheimer's Unit. At 129, Klondike Crossing. Cross streets are 1st Executive Avenue and Mexico Road. 9524. Commercial alarm. Chestnut Terrace 2 Alzheimer's Unit. At 129, Klondike Crossing. Cross streets are 1st Executive Avenue and Mexico Road. 1335.

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1: In a true spot, we're finding Boulevard Boulevard, 1100 St. Peter's Center Boulevard, the patient's going to be in apartment 1308. So 61-year-old now, having some chest pain, cold sweats, nail biting. They're going to meet in outside the New Mexico Road.
0: 9554, commercial alarm. Chestnut Terrace 2 Alzheimer's Unit. At 129, Klondike Crossing. Cross streets for First Executive Avenue and Mexico Road. 1336.
1: Twenty-five, 24 and 34 heavy responding Scandinavian designs at 5821 Sioux Mandy. 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Have you responding back to Chestnut Terrace at 129 Klondike Crossing. It is the false alarm. They're just needing assistance with resetting it.

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2: Medic 361, allergic reaction. At 3, Apollo Court. Cross streets are Willett Road. Medic 361, allergic reaction. At 3, Apollo Court. Cross streets are Willett Road. 1341.

Medic 361 responding number 3, Apollo Court, Office Lot. We have an 11-year-old male who's having an allergic reaction to an unknown food. The nasal EpiPen was given. He's having some difficulty breathing as well.

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Avondale Heights. At 921, Oxford Trail Drive. Cross streets are Fallon Parkway. 91-34, and medic 131. Traumatic injury. Avondale Heights. At 921, Oxford Trail Drive. Cross streets are Fallon Parkway. 1344.

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Cross streets on Yungi Road. 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Cross streets on Yungi Road. 1402.

0: Medic 242 responding, total access urgent care, 3909 in New Mexico. The 68-year-old female having some difficulty breathing. She's at oxygen, has pneumonia.
1: Medic 341 says, clear for 83.
0: Medic 341 says, yeah.

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IHOP, O'Fallon. At 1912, Highway K. Cross streets are Windingwoods Drive and Laura K. Drive. 1415.

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2: Scene of a no longer choking call at 421 North High School. We'll be on scene for it.
0: Medic 211, that's clear. No, I'm seeing a patient no longer choking. Do you have any patient information?
2: That's negative. We've been advised it's a student from one of the high schools. We're going to attempt to locate for her.

units responding to IHOP 1912 Highway KK. We have an 83-year-old female. She was in and out of consciousness and changing color. 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PD is also responding. She was having a little bit of abdominal pain prior to. She had a minor procedure on Thursday, and the patient is now starting to lose consciousness again.

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At 3415, 3419 Civic Circle. Cross streets are Newtown Boulevard. Medic 251. Painting. At 3415, 3419 Civic Circle. Cross streets are Newtown Boulevard. 1446.

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2: 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At 49, Lawrence Street. Cross streets are North 2nd. 1447.

unit to responding to the steel athletics and event center at 49 Lawrence Street. And the 16-year-old female, she was reported to be unconscious with some elevated breathing. She's going to be located at the medic table to the left near the rear of the building. There's an off-duty ER doctor and a medic on scene maintaining her airway.

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0: County, we're in the area of the amphitheater. We're unable to locate. 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
1: That's negative. 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He just said he was located at the amphitheater 48-year-old.

0: 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Sick case alter LOC. Hawaii Mails. At 3805, Mexico Road. Cross streets are Old Mugi Road and Mugi Road. 9542 and Medic 241. Sick case alter LOC. Hawaii Mails.
1: At
0: 251, I made patient contact. He's walking away. Road and Mugi Road. 1454. Medic 121. Assault unknown status. Police on scene advised to proceed Alpine Ridge Estates. At 1233, Lupin Court. Cross streets are Bellow Creek Road. Medic 121. Assault unknown status. Police on scene advised to proceed Alpine Ridge Estates. At 1233, Lupin Court. Cross streets are Bellow Creek Road. 1454.

Nick, 21 and 95, 72 20, Hawaii male, 30 to 5, Mexico. With an 83-year-old female, she's lethargic, running from slight difficulty breathing, and pale color.

Medic 121 responding 1233 Lupine Court in Alpine Interstate off of Bella Creek. Police are on scene advising that you can proceed. It's an adult female that was in a physical domestic. She was struck in the face. There's some minor bleeding. Medic 251, Priority 3.

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Motor vehicle accident with injuries. At 409, South Main Street. Cross streets are First Capital Drive and Tompkins Street. 9606, 9410, and Medic 261. Motor vehicle accident with injuries. At 409, South Main Street. Cross streets are First Capital Drive and Tompkins Street. 1508.

0: Tenants were on the Tumblers on the 409 South Main Street. 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It's one female patient in a green Honda, possible knee injury.
1: 9606, on the scene, one vehicle, minor damage. I'll be out investigating.
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Gentleman Manor. At 1211, Meadow Point Drive. Cross Street Sir Gentleman Road and Gentleman Road. 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Fall not dangerous. Gentleman Manor. At 1211, Meadow Point Drive. 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

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It was a 71-year-old female. She's complaining of some soreness in her coccyx and wrist. 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
2: 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It's going to be rough over at Legacy Point Drive. It's a 70-year-old female. She's falling. She has a head injury. It's bleeding, however, not serious. She's reported to be conscious, not alert. She does have Parkinson's.

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At 4, Robert Johns Way. 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

0: Ambulance responding 3026 to Village Trail off Fox Hill Road. 34-year-old female fell. An unknown time originally stating she fell, but now saying she does not know what caused it. Patient is constant alert, not communicating history of lupus.
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But it's still $11.94.25 responding. JC says on hold. Your $13.55 for a ground tour. For an unknown age female, the alarm company received a call from the patient's husband. All he could advise was that the female had urinated on herself and possibly needed a faulty valve. He could not provide really anything else. All he stated is that he just wanted his wife evaluated. It's responding 703 Clue Drive in Hilltop Manor. You have an 86-year-old female, some difficulty breathing.

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1: Medic 131, priority 3, fire from Sugar.

Medic 251. Fall possibly dangerous. Windsor Estates. At 2150, West Randolph Street, Unit 214. Cross streets are. Medic 251. Fall possibly dangerous. Windsor Estates. At 2150, West Randolph Street. Unit 214. Cross streets are. 1555.

51 responding Windsor Estates at 2150 West Randolph. Your patient's going to be at the nurse's station. It's an 85-year-old male. He has fell around 1510. He has a knot on the back of his head. He's conscious and alert. It's going to be in the 200 hall. Unit staging 44, Robert John Clay, you are going to proceed. Unit staging 44, Robert John Clay, please contact the president. You can proceed.

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Fall not dangerous. At 108, Southampton Drive. Cross Street Sir McClay. Medic 231. Fall not dangerous. At 108, Southampton Drive. Cross Street Sir McClay. 1559.

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Stroke loss of balance. Each arrow go. At 1365, Highway K. Cross streets are Mexico Road. Medic 132 and 9134. Stroke loss of balance. Each arrow go. At 1365, Highway K. Cross streets are Mexico Road. 1603.

32 and 91, 34 respond 1355 Highway K, Route 3, Youngville, with 84-year-old female. Mobility issues as far as registry of the TIA.

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At 2855, Veterans Memorial Parkway. Cross streets are Pundman Parkway. 1617.

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Your patient's going to be located in front of the bathrooms. It's an 80-year-old female. She has a head injury from the fall with some minor bleeding. She's conscious and alert.

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0: 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Motor vehicle accident with injuries. At 1022, South Main Street. 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
0: 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Motor vehicle accident with injuries.
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students who are signing for the motor vehicle accident. It's going to be in front of 1022 South Main. PD's responding. 52-year-olds are now complaining of some arm pain. It's going to be a maroon van and a gray Lexus.

0: know, you can show them at a 251 on scene. Two vehicles involved. All passengers are out. We'll be out investigating.
1: Medic 251 on scene because all passengers out. Can we out investigating? Turning medic 131 confirming answer.

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1: Medic 251, one patient priority 3.
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Sick Case Altered LLC. CBS 3002 Highway K. At 3002 Highway K. Cross Streets or Highway N. Medic 321 and 9134. Sick Case Altered LLC. CBS 3002 Highway K. At 3002 Highway K. Cross Streets or Highway N. 1635.

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Cross streets are Highway 364 West Off Ramp and Highway 364 West On Ramp. 8712, and Medic 361. 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At 11001, Cottleville Trails Drive. Unit 419. Cross streets are Highway 364 West Off Ramp and Highway 364 West On Ramp. 1639.

0: 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He tripped and unfortunately soiled himself. He's not complaining of any injuries.
1: Three 21 says we're already, right?
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0: 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The caller's advising you the rear entrance for a 65-year-old female. She's having some chest pain and hypertension. Her heart rate is 128. They reported her BP at 217 over 115. The patient was there initially for detox after drinking for about a week.
1: We're going to be delayed at hospital.
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0: It's like 451 at 98 34 responding 279 Sonnet Circle in Cayman Trail of off of Dave Hopper Parkway. An 82-year-old man is having some difficulty breathing, head, neck, and back pain. The caller is advising that he is a disabled vet. He's having some difficulty breathing because he was apparently shot when he was in Vietnam.
1: In service.
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Medic 311 and ID 662 responding to 7.8 Purdue to 11 Spring Parkway. PD is now on scene advising you can proceed. For a 27-year-old female, she came in for detox. She has a BAC at 0.332. She's vomiting and needs to be medical cleared.

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0: 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Medic 412. Level 1 transfer. 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
1: Go ahead.
0: 211. We're taking another call for Sam's Club for a fall.
1: 211's clear. We'll head that way.
0: Medic 211, they're going to be located outside near the exit.
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0: St. Peter's PD is also responding. It's an underage female from the vehicle. It's a gray Nissan Versa.
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1: spoke to residents. 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
0: 8744, the patient has left.
1: That's clear. We spoke to people on the scene and they said they're she's probably still located in the parking lot, so we'll drive.
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0: 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Evaluation, acute onset priority symptom, total excess urgent care, First Capital, at 2138, First Capital Drive Unit 5. Cross streets are West Clay Street, medic 212 and 9650. Evaluation,
1: acute onset
0: 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Cross streets are West Clay Street, 1708.

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Take 3 Tonga 8734 is calling Silver Suite 3155 Technology. He is on scene for an elderly male. He's confused. He is unaware of what room he should be in.

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0: 8440, Medic 251, 96 at 9554. Motor vehicle accident and known injury. In the area. At 3090, 3145 Newtown Boulevard. Cross streets or highway via Newtown Drive. 9440, Medic 251, 9650, and 9554. Motor vehicle accident, and known injury. In the area. At 3090, 3145 Newtown Boulevard. Cross streets or highway via Newtown Drive. 1720. ...9664. 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

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Cross Street Sir Emergency Drive and Jungerton Circle. 1723.

find it through finding an area of new town, could be you and after it to disregard. You know, units responding to the motor vehicle accident in the area of Newtown Boulevard, you are now clear to disregard.

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At 5101, Executive Center Parkway. Unit 126A. Cross streets are Piper Hill Drive. 1745.

0: 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Cross streets are Ross Key Road. 9554 and Medic 261. 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Old Town Estates. At 2804 Old Greenwich Drive. Cross streets are Ross Key Road. 1748.
1: 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Using an entrance for 77-year-old female. She has critical labs. Staffing is 7.4. Such as cost of her being sent out. She is asymptomatic at the time.
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1: 9554 responding with Medic 261 to 2804 Old Greenwich Drive, Crossing Drafty. The 95-year-old male called in by the alarm company. There was no patient contact. There's entry information in the list.

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Medic 431, Medic 844, responding one more to Fountain Grass Drive. Per staff, use the west entrance to leave for a 19-year-old female who had a seizure, then fell 20 steps down the escalator. There are no obvious injuries. She's located at the bottom of the escalator at this time. Reported conscious, not alert.

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0: 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Residential structure fire. At Knollwood Court and Countryside Drive unit in the area. Respond on FECAT 61. 8744, 8706, 8712, 8734, Medic 361, 8724, 9630, 9534, and 9564. Residential structure fire. 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Respond on FECAT 61. 1803.
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2: 9542. I see you're in the area at this time. We received two calls from passerbys, Highway 364 west of 94, putting it in the area of Knollwood Court and Countryside Drive. Advised the house is on fire. Unknown exact address.
3: 8744 is up to me here at Westwood. There's a large bonfire that's putting out that smoke, but we will travel over the north countryside.
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2: The 3744 is in fact realizing that it's possibly a large bonfire. We only have two passerby calling.
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1: 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There's no smoke anywhere else. We'll head back there.
0: Confirmed it's a large bonfire.
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1: 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We'll go back to the bonfire.
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0: 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Just stay up there so you have an easier access to the gate. I'm going to take a look down here on Knollwood Court.
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1: I checked NOAA court. 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I believe the bonfire will be one and the same. 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
0: 8706 checked NOAA. This will be unfounded. This will be one and the same with the bonfire. 8744 is out with the bonfire at this time.
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paramedic 251. Overdose poisoning accidental, no symptoms. Marina Drive. At 716, Marina Drive. Cross streets or Highway 94 North. Medic 251. Overdose poisoning accidental, no symptoms. Marina Drive. At 716, Marina Drive. Cross streets or Highway 94 North. 1812.

Medic 251, responding 716 Marina Drive, across of Highway 94 North. Please request stage. We do have a tag on the address. 50-year-old female stating she took an unknown medication she had because she was out of her hydroxyzine. She's now feeling off. City PD is also en route with caution note.

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3189-14 responding to 07 Hickory Point Court, cross Highway Z Zebra, 78-year-old male with headache and confusion. Blood pressure is around 88 over 58, symptoms start around 1700.

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At 3551, Harvester Road. Cross streets are Harvester Square and Harvester Court. 1849. 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Police request stage Charleston Manor. At 1216 Sterling Drive. Cross streets are Bloom's Lake Road. 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Psych case unknown status. Police request stage Charleston Manor. At 1216 Sterling Drive. Cross streets are Bloom's Lake Road. 1850.

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